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8: 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Taking a look at your forecast from the National Weather Service, a chance of showers and thunderstorms tonight, mainly early. Partial clearing with patchy fog toward morning. We'll have a low near 66. For tomorrow, it'll be mostly cloudy with patchy fog early with a high near 82. For Friday, mostly cloudy, a chance of showers and thunderstorms, mainly before 2 p.m. with a high near 81.
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0: 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From the National Weather Service, a chance of showers and thunderstorms tonight, mainly early. Partial clearing with patchy fog toward morning with the low near 66 degrees. Tomorrow, mostly cloudy with patchy fog early with a high near 82. Mostly cloudy tomorrow night with a chance of showers and thunderstorms with a low near 64. Friday, mostly cloudy with a chance of showers and thunderstorms, mainly before 2 p.m. with a high near 81.
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0: 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Stay tuned. I've got your forecast coming up.
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6: There's nearly 678,290,000 kids under five around the world. But what's so important about being five? A lot, it turns out. Children who live to age five are twice as likely to reach adulthood. That's why vaccines matter so much. For 40 years, Rotary and partners have delivered vaccines globally. Like here, and even here. Impressive, right? But 12.5 million children are still totally unvaccinated. Rotary knows we can find them. Because when Rotary and Indian vaccinators looked for families at bus and train stations, used motorbikes, and trekked house to house, they lowered polio cases by 94%. See? It can be done. And the results are worth it. Let's ensure that all children grow up safe from preventable diseases.
0: 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Here's your forecast from the National Weather Service. A chance of showers and thunderstorms tonight, mainly early. Partial clearing with patchy fog toward morning. We'll have a low near 66 degrees. For tomorrow, mostly cloudy, patchy fog early with a high near 82. And for tomorrow night, mostly cloudy, a chance of showers and thunderstorms with a low near 64.
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A hustle here and a hustle there. New York City is the place where they said, hey babe, take a walk on the wild side.

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They said, hey, sugar, take a walk on the wild side. 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All right. 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

0: 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Martin Davis with you. 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
0: 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Taking a look at your forecast from the National Weather Service, a chance of showers and thunderstorms tonight, mainly early, partial clearing with patchy fog toward morning. We'll have a low near 66. For tomorrow, it'll be mostly cloudy with patchy fog early with a high near 82. For Friday, mostly cloudy, a chance of showers and thunderstorms, mainly before 2 p.m., with a high near 81.
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0: 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From the National Weather Service, mostly cloudy today, patchy fog early, we'll have a high near 82 degrees. For tonight, mostly cloudy, a chance of showers and thunderstorms with the low near 64. And for tomorrow, mostly cloudy, a chance of showers mainly before 2 p.m. with a high near 81.
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1: 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Checking your forecast from the National Weather Service. Mostly cloudy today with patchy fog early with a high near 82 degrees. For tomorrow, mostly cloudy, a chance of showers, mainly before 2 p.m. with a high near 81. And for Saturday, partly sunny with a chance of showers, mainly before 2 p.m. with a high near 83.
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0: 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Here's your forecast from the National Weather Service. It'll be mostly cloudy today, patchy fog early. We'll have a high near 82 degrees. Tonight, mostly cloudy with a chance of showers and thunderstorms with a low near 64. Tomorrow, mostly cloudy, a chance of showers mainly before 2 p.m. We'll have a high near 81. And for Saturday, it'll be partly sunny with a chance of showers before 2 p.m. with a high near 83.
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0: Weather service, mostly cloudy today, patchy fog early, we'll have a high near 82 degrees. For tonight, mostly cloudy, a chance of showers and thunderstorms with the low near 64. And for tomorrow, mostly cloudy, a chance of showers, mainly before 2 p.m. with a high near 81.
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0: 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Stay tuned. I've got your forecast coming up.
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1: 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Checking your forecast from the National Weather Service. Mostly cloudy today with patchy fog early with a high near 82 degrees. For tomorrow, mostly cloudy, a chance of showers, mainly before 2 p.m. with a high near 81. And for Saturday, partly sunny with a chance of showers, mainly before 2 p.m. with a high near 83.
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0: 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Here's your forecast from the National Weather Service. It'll be mostly cloudy today, patchy fog early. We'll have a high near 82 degrees. Tonight, mostly cloudy with a chance of showers and thunderstorms with a low near 64. Tomorrow, mostly cloudy, a chance of showers mainly before 2 p.m. We'll have a high near 81. And for Saturday, it'll be partly sunny with a chance of showers before 2 p.m. with a high near 83.
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1: 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From the National Weather Service, mostly cloudy today, patchy fog early, we'll have a high near 82 degrees. For tonight, mostly cloudy, a chance of showers and thunderstorms with the low near 64. And for tomorrow, mostly cloudy, a chance of showers mainly before 2 p.m. with a high near 81.
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0: We're your voice of the Firelands. 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Martin Davis along with you. Join Melissa and Johnny S. on the morning show weekdays beginning at 6 right here on WLKR. Stay tuned. I've got your forecast coming up.
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0: 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Checking your forecast from the National Weather Service. Mostly cloudy today with patchy fog early with a high near 82 degrees. For tomorrow, mostly cloudy, a chance of showers, mainly before 2 p.m. with a high near 81. And for Saturday, partly sunny with a chance of showers, mainly before 2 p.m. with a high near 83.
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0: 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Here's your forecast from the National Weather Service. It'll be mostly cloudy today, patchy fog early. We'll have a high near 82 degrees. Tonight, mostly cloudy with a chance of showers and thunderstorms with a low near 64. Tomorrow, mostly cloudy, a chance of showers mainly before 2 p.m. We'll have a high near 81. And for Saturday, it'll be partly sunny with a chance of showers before 2 p.m. with a high near 83.
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1: 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The band out of Indiana, Houndmouth, have returned. 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
5: 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From the National Weather Service, mostly cloudy today, patchy fog early, we'll have a high near 82 degrees. For tonight, mostly cloudy, a chance of showers and thunderstorms with the low near 64. And for tomorrow, mostly cloudy, a chance of showers mainly before 2 p.m. with a high near 81.
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0: 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Stay tuned. I've got your forecast coming up.
1: 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Some events going on around the area. Hooked Like Helen will have their EP release show on Friday, August 14th at the Winchester Music Tavern in Lakewood with special guests Recess and Cherry. 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

0: Hey, it's Rob Reinhart, your host for Acoustic Cafe. On the next program, it is new Allison Russell with guests. The band out of Indiana, Houndmouth, have returned. Also, Baby Rose, Tiny Habits, and our in-studio guest for the week out of the UK, it is Retro Soul, Kinda, from MT Jones. 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
3: 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Checking your forecast from the National Weather Service. Mostly cloudy today with patchy fog early with a high near 82 degrees. For tomorrow, mostly cloudy, a chance of showers mainly before 2 p.m. with a high near 81. And for Saturday, partly sunny with a chance of showers mainly before 2 p.m. with a high near 83.
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3: 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Here's your forecast from the National Weather Service. It'll be mostly cloudy today, patchy fog early. We'll have a high near 82 degrees. Tonight, mostly cloudy with a chance of showers and thunderstorms with a low near 64. Tomorrow, mostly cloudy, a chance of showers mainly before 2 p.m. We'll have a high near 81. And for Saturday, it'll be partly sunny with a chance of showers before 2 p.m. with a high near 83.
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0: We're your voice of the Firelands, 95.3 WLKR. Martin Davis with you. Stay tuned for the morning show coming up next at 6. 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
1: Hi, this is Jim Rosenhaus with your Guardians update. Guardians infielder Angel Hanal has made a nice impression in his first week plus in the major leagues. He began the year at AA Akron, and he says there was a certain point in time when he started to feel like he could be a major leaguer this year.
2: Desde que llegué al sprint training y estuve en ese...
3: It's funny enough, I think the motivation came really early this year, the moment that I was in camp, you know, being my first sprint training camp and seeing that I was kind of like closer than I thought, and it was just a matter of working on some little things, and that gave me the extra motivation to keep working because it became a reality that I was really close to being the majors this year. So for me, it was not while I was starting the season at AA, but more when I was in camp and sprint training.
1: Guardians back at it this afternoon. They take on the Tigers in Detroit with a 1:10 first pitch. Airtime for Guardians warm-up, 12:35. With your Guardians update, I'm Jim Rosenhaus.
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0: That is Haim, I Want You Back on Norwalk's Voice of the Firelands and 95.3 WLKR. 64 degrees outside right now at 6:08. Good morning, Melissa and Johnny S here in the studio with you on this Thursday morning. How's it going, Johnny?
1: It's going all right today. How are you?
0: I'm doing just fine. Are you ready for random facts today?
1: I am. Let's do it.
0: All right. So Canada has some pretty silly names for some of their lakes, such as this lake, that lake, another lake, and another lake, ugly lake, and stupid lake.
1: Oh.
0: There's more. The list goes on.
1: What makes it a stupid lake?
0: I don't know. Somebody called it. Somebody decided the name of that lake was Stupid Lake, and apparently it just stuck.
1: They drove their moose right into it. It's like, God, this stupid lake.
0: Stupid lake. 40 is the only number where the letters spelling it out are in alphabetical order. Mm-hmm. 1 is the only number where the letters spelling it out are in reverse alphabetical order.
1: Hmm. Okay.
0: And ransom payments are tax deductible.
1: Are they?

0: Yes. You just have to show something like a receipt. So a police report or something as proof of your loss.
1: No. Okay, sure.
0: Yeah. Rich people know how to get all the tax deductions, Johnny.
1: Evidently so.
0: So there you go. Your random facts on this Thursday morning. Coming up, your news, sports, your weather. Right now, it is the Foo Fighters. Times like these.

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0: That is American football. Wake her up on Norwalk's Voice of the Firelands, 95.3 WLKR, 64 degrees outside right now at 6:21. And tomorrow afternoon, we are going to be out and about again, broadcasting from First National Bank from their parking lot party that is going on in Norwalk. So you can stop out from noon until 2 o'clock, enjoy free Arctic shaved ice from Westcott. You can win prizes, meet the First National team, and see how you can give back to some wonderful community nonprofits like Ivy. 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Jenny, you're going to be out there.
1: Yeah, I'll be out there tomorrow, so it's going to be a lot of fun. 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
0: Yeah, it's a pretty cool thing they're doing there with that.
1: Yeah, it's a lot of fun.
0: Yeah. So coming up, though, today we've got more music from Dire Straits. Also going to hear from Tom Petty, and we'll take a look at your weather forecast next on 95.3.
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1: From the National Weather Service forecast for today, patchy fog earlier this morning, otherwise it's going to be mostly cloudy today with a high near 83. Tonight, mostly cloudy skies, overnight with a low near 66. For Friday, a chance of showers, mostly cloudy, and a high near 82. Currently here in Milan, we have 64 degrees.
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2: Good morning, I'm Josh Bowman. Nearly 20 incarcerated individuals were affected by a lightning strike at the Grafton prison on Tuesday. Seven of those people remain hospitalized, with one in serious condition and six in stable without life-threatening conditions. At a press conference, Governor Mike DeWine said that the incarcerated individuals were walking outside along their normal route after returning from the dining hall when the lightning strike occurred. City of Sandusky will soon have a new landmark on its waterfront. The city has accepted a donation from the Brady family through their company Brady Signs of a permanent Sandusky sign, which will be installed at the north end of the Jackson Street Pier this coming fall. The new sign featuring the iconic Sandusky script logo will be about 20 feet in length, and each letter will be about 4 feet high. Norwalk Arts Center hosting a free celebration marking the 85th anniversary of the Norwalk Theater and beginning of the organization's public phase of their $13 million campaign to rehabilitate the theater. The Norwalk Reflector says the celebration will take place from about 5:30 to 7 o'clock tonight in front of the theater, where the public is encouraged to bring their own chairs. The event will feature live performances by NAC performers along with free cake pops. The Erie County Fair continues today in Sandusky. In the grandstands tonight at 5:30, it will be the Farm Tractor Pull, Garden Tractor Pull, and National Tractor Pulling Legend Series. Also, the 4-H Award Ceremony will take place tonight at 6 p.m.

0: in Building 1. And that is your local news on 95.3 WLKR. I'm Josh Bowman. We'll check your sports after this break.
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0: Now checking sports. The Cleveland Guardians beat Detroit last night 6-4. Guards outfielder Joe Adell put his team ahead with a two-run home run in the fifth inning.
3: Swung on and he lifts one high and deep left field. Way back there, home run Joe Adell. And with one swing, Adell puts the Guardians in front. 4-3 Cleveland.
0: Jim Rosenhaus on the call there in the Guardians Radio Network. Closer Cade Smith notched his 31st save by picking up the last four outs. Cleveland plays at Detroit this afternoon at 1:10 on 95.3 WLKR. Parker Messick will be on the mound for the Guardians. In Frontier League Baseball, the Lake Erie Crushers routed the Florence Yawls yesterday 11-2. Jared Watkins, a three-run homer for the Crushers. Lake Erie at Florence again tonight at 6:30. In high school volleyball, Norwalk and St. Paul will meet in a special outdoor season preview scrimmage on Saturday at Contractor Stadium. Norwalk volleyball head coach Sarah Kipp with her thoughts on the Maple City rivalry.
4: It's just fun. There's a lot of competitive kids in between the two schools, and it's nice to see that. We're not on each other's schedules probably for that purpose. We do so much just building each other's programs and challenging each other's programs. So it's nice to play it out this way and with the preview.
0: 92.9 WLKR Classic will have coverage of the outdoor volleyball match on Saturday beginning around 6:30. And that's your sports.
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0: From the National Weather Service, a look at your forecast on 95.3 WLKR. Patchy fog this morning, otherwise mostly cloudy. We'll see a high of 83. Mostly cloudy, a low of 66 tonight. And Friday, a chance of showers, mostly cloudy, with a high of 82.
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0: 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And it is time to take a look at your community calendar.
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5: From the National Weather Service forecast for today, patchy fog this morning, otherwise mostly cloudy with a high near 83. Tonight, mostly cloudy skies overnight with a low near 66. For a Friday, a chance of showers, mostly cloudy and a high near 82. Currently here in Milan, we have 63 degrees.
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4: Good morning, I'm Josh Bowman. From the National Weather Service, some patchy fog this morning, otherwise mostly cloudy today, a high of 83, mostly cloudy, a low of 66 tonight. Now your local news. Nearly 20 incarcerated individuals were affected by a lightning strike at the Grafton prison on Tuesday. Seven of those people remain hospitalized, with one in serious condition and six in stable without life-threatening conditions. At a press conference, Governor Mike DeWine said that the incarcerated individuals were walking outside along their normal route after returning from the dining hall when the lightning strike occurred. The city of Sandusky will soon have a new landmark on its waterfront. The city has accepted a donation from the Brady family through their company Brady Signs of a permanent Sandusky sign, which will be installed at the north end of the Jackson Street Pier this coming fall. The new sign featuring the iconic Sandusky script logo will be about 20 feet in length, and each letter will be about 4 feet high. Norwalk Arts Center hosting a free celebration marking the 85th anniversary of the Norwalk Theater and beginning of the organization's public phase of their $13 million campaign to rehabilitate the theater. The Norwalk Reflector says the celebration will take place from about 5:30 to 7 o'clock tonight in front of the theater, where the public is encouraged to bring their own chairs. The event will feature live performances by NAC performers along with free cake pops. The Erie County Fair continues today in Sandusky. In the grandstands tonight at 5:30, it will be the Farm Tractor Pull, Garden Tractor Pull, and National Tractor Pulling Legend Series. Also, the 4-H Awards Ceremony will take place tonight at 6 p.m. in Building 1. In sports, Cleveland Guardians, a win last night at Detroit, defeating the Tigers 6-4. That's your local news headlines at 95.3 WLKR. I'm Josh Bowman. Up next, the latest in world and national news.
5: AP News. I'm Marcela Sa-

0: That is Fitz in the Tantrums with the Walker on Norwalk's Voice of the Firelands, 95.3 WLKR, 65 degrees, 7.09. It's August 13th, and it's time to hop into the time machine. To take you back in time, 505 years to this day in 1521, when Spanish conquistador Hernando Cortez captured what is now known as Mexico City from the Aztecs. 112 years ago on this day in 1914, Carl Wickman began using his beat-up gray car, which no one would buy, to take miners from their homes to the mines in Minnesota. His taxi service took off. He was soon able to buy more cars to service the miners. His business is now known as the Greyhound Bus Corporation. 107 years ago in 1919, the greatest racehorse of all time, Man O' War, lost a race for his first and only time. The horse that beat him was named Upset.
1: Love that.
0: Yeah. 65 years ago, 1961, East German soldiers sealed the border between East and West Berlin to stop East Berlin citizens from using West Berlin as an escape route to flee communism. In the middle of the night, while everyone slept, they tore up the streets, laid barbed wire and fences. 2 days later, they began pouring concrete to make the barrier that became known as the Berlin Wall. That wall stayed up for 28 years. 53 years ago, 1973, Lynyrd Skynyrd released their self-titled debut album. It was in 1995 on this day, 31 years ago, when Yankees Hall of Famer Mickey Mantle died after a battle with cancer at the age of 63. 29 years ago in 1997, Matt Stone and Trey Parker's animated series South Park debuted. And in 2008, on this day, 18 years ago, Michael Phelps became the winningest Olympic athlete of all time when he took home his 10th and 11th gold medals in Beijing. He went 8 for 8, broke almost everything swimming-related medal record in the book.
1: Yeah, that's crazy.
0: He did all the things. There you go. Back in time. August 13th. On the way, birthdays and anniversaries. Right now is Jill Sobule, supermodel.

0: That is Muse with Madness on Norwalk's Voice of the Firelands, 95.3 WLKR. 65 degrees right now at 7:20. It's time for your birthdays and anniversaries. It's my birthday! Starting with celebrity birthdays today, Sebastian Stan is 44, John Slattery, 64 today, Danny Bonaducci is 67, and Jocelyn Elders is 93 today.
1: And your local birthdays for today, we have Natalie Jenks, Kate Whitehurst, Heather Thompson, Robbie Mainzer, Maria Rosbert, and Beth Hicks. So congratulations, everyone, and happy birthday to you.
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4: From the National Weather Service forecast for today, patchy fog this morning, otherwise mostly cloudy with a high near 83. Tonight, mostly cloudy skies overnight with a low near 66 for Friday. A chance of showers, mostly cloudy skies otherwise with a high near 82. Currently here in Milan, we have 65 degrees.
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2: Good morning, I'm Josh Bowman. Nearly 20 incarcerated individuals were affected by a lightning strike at the Grafton prison on Tuesday. Seven of those people remain hospitalized, with one in serious condition and six in stable without life-threatening conditions. At a press conference, Governor Mike DeWine said that the incarcerated individuals were walking outside along their normal route after returning from the dining hall when the lightning strike occurred. The city of Sandusky will soon have a new landmark on its waterfront. The city has accepted a donation from the Brady family through their company Brady Signs of a permanent Sandusky sign, which will be installed at the north end of the Jackson Street Pier this coming fall. The new sign featuring the iconic Sandusky script logo will be about 20 feet in length, and each letter will be about 4 feet high. Norwalk Arts Center hosting a free celebration marking the 85th anniversary of the Norwalk Theater and beginning of the organization's public phase of their $13 million campaign to rehabilitate the theater. The Norwalk Reflector says the celebration will take place from about 5:30 to 7 o'clock tonight in front of the theater, where the public is encouraged to bring their own chairs. The event will feature live performances by NAC performers along with free cake pops. The Erie County Fair continues today in Sandusky. In the grandstands tonight at 5:30, it will be the Farm Tractor Pull, Garden Tractor Pull, and National Tractor Pulling Legend Series. Also, the 4-H Award Ceremony will take place tonight at 6 p.m. in Building 1. And that is your local news on 95.3 WLKR. I'm Josh Bowman. We'll check your sports after this break.
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2: 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The Cleveland Guardians beat Detroit last night 6-4. Guards outfielder Joe Adell put his team ahead with a two-run home run in the fifth inning.
4: Swung on and he lifts one high and deep left field. Way back there, home run Joe Adell. And with one swing, Adell puts the Guardians in front. 4-3 Cleveland.
2: Jim Rosenhouse on the call there in the Guardians radio network. Closer Cade Smith notched his 31st save by picking up the last four outs. 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Parker Messick will be on the mound for the Guardians. In Frontier League Baseball, the Lake Erie Crushers routed the Florence Yalls yesterday 11-2. Jared Watkins, a three-run homer for the Crushers. Lake Erie at Florence again tonight at 6:30. In high school volleyball, Norwalk and St. Paul will meet in a special outdoor season preview scrimmage on Saturday at Contractor Stadium. Norwalk volleyball head coach Sarah Kipp with her thoughts on the Maple City rivalry.
5: It's just fun. 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
2: From the National Weather Service, a look at your forecast on 95.3 WLKR. Patchy fog this morning, otherwise mostly cloudy. We'll see a high of 83. Mostly cloudy, a low of 66 tonight. And Friday, a chance of showers, mostly cloudy, with a high of 82.
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It was the lead single from that album, and it peaked at number 3 in the U.S. It stayed on the charts for 16 weeks longer than any of their other singles. Your Lost Classic today from Steppenwolf, Magic Carpet Ride.

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10: From the National Weather Service forecast for today, patchy fog this morning, otherwise mostly cloudy with a high near 83. Tonight, mostly cloudy skies overnight with a low near 66. For Friday, a chance of showers, mostly cloudy and a high near 82. Currently here in Milan, we have 66 degrees.
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3: Good morning, I'm Josh Bowman. From the National Weather Service, some patchy fog this morning, otherwise mostly cloudy today, a high of 83. Mostly cloudy, a low of 66 tonight. Now your local news. Nearly 20 incarcerated individuals were affected by a lightning strike at the Grafton prison on Tuesday. Seven of those people remain hospitalized, with one in serious condition and six in stable without life-threatening conditions. At a press conference, Governor Mike DeWine said that the incarcerated individuals were walking outside along their normal route after returning from the dining hall when the lightning strike occurred. The city of Sandusky will soon have a new landmark on its waterfront. The city has accepted a donation from the Brady family through their company Brady Signs of a permanent Sandusky sign, which will be installed at the north end of the Jackson Street Pier this coming fall. The new sign featuring the iconic Sandusky script logo will be about 20 feet in length, and each letter will be about 4 feet high. Norwalk Arts Center hosting a free celebration marking the 85th anniversary of the Norwalk Theater and beginning of the organization's public phase of their $13 million campaign to rehabilitate the theater. The Norwalk Reflector says the

0: That is Coldplay with Speed of Sound on Norwalk's Voice of the Firelands, 95.3 WLKR, 67 degrees right now. At 8:08, it's time to play the quickie quiz. Johnny, what are we playing for today?
1: All right, well, today we are playing for a pair of tickets to go see the Toadies with local H and Olive Vox playing as part of the Charmers Tour at Newport Music Hall in Columbus on Sunday, August 16th.
0: All right, if you want to go, just be the first person to correctly answer the quickie quiz question. Your question for today, when asked what new dads did best during the baby's first weeks, 21% of new mothers said it was this.

0: said it was this.
1: Yeah. Mm. So when asked what new dads did the best during the baby's first weeks, 21% of new mothers said this.
0: So what are new dads doing the best?
1: You want to take a guess? Give us a call. 663-4953-419-609-4953. And if you have an idea of what you think it might be, but you think it's wrong, it's probably not. When asked what new dads did best during the baby's first weeks, 21% of new mothers said they did this the best. What is it? Call us now. Good luck.

0: That is Fallout Boy with Uma Thurman on Norwalk's Voice of the Firelands, 95.3 WLKR, 68 degrees, 8:13. We're playing the Quickie Quiz. And your question for today, when asked what new dads did best during the baby's first weeks, 21% of new mothers said it was this. What is it? Dawson and Huron figured out. Just staying out of the way.
1: Just staying out of the way. That's all I gotta do.
0: So when they were asked what new dads did best during the baby's first weeks, 21% of new mothers said, just staying out of the way.
1: All right, just stay out of the way, dads.
0: Yeah, that's fair. Dawson's the winner. What do you get, Johnny?
1: All right, I got myself a pair of tickets. Go see the Toadies and Local H and Olive Ox playing at Newport Music Hall in Columbus on Sunday the 16th.
0: And we will have another chance for you to win the Quickie Quiz tomorrow around 8:10. Coming up today, we've got music for you from the Rolling Stones and Death Cab for Cutie. We'll take a look at your weather forecast next on 95.3.
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8: From the National Weather Service forecast for today, patchy fog this morning, otherwise mostly cloudy with a high near 83. Tonight, mostly cloudy skies, overnight with a low near 66. For a Friday, a chance of showers, mostly cloudy and a high near 82. Currently here in Milan, we have 68 degrees.
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2: Good morning, I'm Josh Bowman. Nearly 20 incarcerated individuals were affected by a lightning strike at the Grafton prison on Tuesday. Seven of those people remain hospitalized, with one in serious condition and six in stable without life-threatening conditions. At a press conference, Governor Mike DeWine said that the incarcerated individuals were walking outside along their normal route after returning from the dining hall when the lightning strike occurred. City of Sandusky will soon have a new landmark on its waterfront. The city has accepted a donation from the Brady family through their company Brady Signs of a permanent Sandusky sign, which will be installed at the north end of the Jackson Street Pier this coming fall. The new sign, featuring the iconic Sandusky script logo, will be about 20 feet in length, and each letter will be about 4 feet high. Norwalk Arts Center hosting a free celebration marking the 85th anniversary of the Norwalk Theater and beginning of the organization's public phase of their $13 million campaign to rehabilitate the theater. The Norwalk Reflector says the celebration will take place from about 5:30 to 7 o'clock tonight in front of the theater, where the public is encouraged to bring their own chairs. The event will feature live performances by NAC performers along with free cake pops. The Erie County Fair continues today in Sandusky. In the grandstands tonight at 5:30, it will be the Farm Tractor Pull, Garden Tractor Pull, and National Tractor Pulling Legend Series. Also, the 4-H Award Ceremony will take place tonight.

0: at 6 p.m. in Building 1. And that is your local news on 95.3 WLKR. I'm Josh Bowman. We'll check your sports after this break.
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0: Now checking sports. The Cleveland Guardians beat Detroit last night 6-4. Guards outfielder Joe Adell put his team ahead with a two-run home run in the fifth inning.
2: Swung on and he lifts one high and deep left field. Way back there, home run Joe Adell. And with one swing, Adell puts the Guardians in front. 4-3 Cleveland.
0: Jim Rosenhaus on the call there in the Guardians radio network. Closer Cade Smith notched his 31st save by picking up the last four outs. Cleveland plays at Detroit this afternoon at 1:10 on 95.3 WLKR. Parker Messick will be on the mound for the Guardians. In Frontier League Baseball, the Lake Erie Crushers routed the Florence Yalls yesterday 11-2. Jared Watkins, a three-run homer for the Crushers. Lake Erie at Florence again tonight at 6:30. In high school volleyball, Norwalk and St. Paul will meet in a special outdoor season preview scrimmage on Saturday at Contractor Stadium. Norwalk volleyball head coach Sarah Kipp with her thoughts on the Maple City rivalry.
3: It's just fun. There's a lot of competitive kids in between the two schools, and it's nice to see that. We're not on each other's schedules, probably for that purpose. 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
0: 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And that's your sports.
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0: From the National Weather Service, a look at your forecast on 95.3 WLKR. Patchy fog this morning, otherwise mostly cloudy. We'll see a high of 83. Mostly cloudy, a low of 66 tonight. And Friday, a chance of showers, mostly cloudy, with a high of 82.
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1: From the National Weather Service forecast for today, patchy fog this morning, otherwise mostly cloudy with a high near 83. Tonight, mostly cloudy skies, overnight with a low near 66. For our Friday, a chance of showers, mostly cloudy and a high near 82. Currently here in Milan, we have 69 degrees.
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0: That is Bleachers We Should Talk on Nora Walk's Voice of the Firelands, 95.3 WLKR. So high school volleyball is returning to 92.9 WLKR Classic on Saturday evening. We are having a special broadcast of the Stein Olsen and Stang CPAs High School Volleyball Match of the Week. So Chris Morgan and Josh Bowman are going to bring you the varsity outdoor scrimmage between the Nora Walk Lady Truckers and St. Paul Lady Flyers. And that is live from Contractor Stadium in Nora Walk. 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So pretty cool. And yeah, I guess summer's over, Johnny.
1: Yeah, it's kind of wrapped up quickly.
0: Yeah, kind of wrapped up quickly. Yes. Coming up, though, today we've got AGR and Alt J. Right now, Lauryn Hill, Everything is Everything.

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0: That is AJR with Bang on Norwalk's Voice of the Firelands, 95.3 WLKR. And tomorrow, Johnny, you're going to be out at the First National Bank parking lot party.
1: Yeah, I'm going to be there tomorrow.
0: Yeah, it's going on in Norwalk. You can stop by from noon till 2. They will have free Arctic Shaved Ice from Westcott. You can win prizes, meet the First National team, and see how you can give back to some wonderful community nonprofits like Ivy. So Johnny going to be out there telling you about it tomorrow afternoon. Or, you know, you can just stop out and say hey and get more information about what First National Bank has going on there. And what's going on with the parking lot party?
1: Yeah, it's going to be a lot of fun. Lots of stuff going on.
0: Yeah.
1: It's all for a good cause.
0: Yeah, and Johnny will tell you about it tomorrow. So tune in. And today we've got more music from The Cars and Hole. We'll have your weather forecast next on 95.3.
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3: From the National Weather Service forecast for today, patchy fog this morning, otherwise mostly cloudy with a high near 83. Tonight, mostly cloudy skies overnight with a low near 66. For a Friday, a chance of showers, mostly cloudy and high near 82 degrees.
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0: That is Interpol with See Out Loud on Norwalk's Voice of the Firelands, 95.3 WLKR. So officially, there's about 6 more weeks of summer. We were, you know, joking a little bit ago because we've got high school sports starting up. And, you know, so I guess summer's over.
1: But not yet.
0: Yes, not technically. But if you are not ready for all of this back to school stuff happening, and it could be a bummer if you're not ready for it. So according to the report, 23% of Americans are sad because they do not feel like they made the most of their summer. I am torn on this because I feel like my family loves doing things and stuff. And we've
1: done plenty of things.
0: We have done plenty of things this summer, but I always feel like we didn't do as much as maybe we should have or could have done, which is just crazy because we've done a lot.
1: Yeah. I don't know. Maybe people who end up feeling like this, maybe you just, I don't know, start a list. Like, get a summer bucket list and see if you can match that or something.
0: Well, and see, that's the thing, too, is that we all had things, like, that we wanted to, like, okay, what is the thing you want to do this summer? And we will make sure that we get it done. And, like, all of our things have been checked off of the list that everybody in my family wanted to do or will be checked off here within the next, you know, week or two. And so, yeah, that's fine. But then I'm thinking about it and I was like, okay, well, you know, gosh, we haven't gone swimming in a while. Like, we didn't go to the water park at all. But also, we had smoke and like heat advisories and like all of these things. And,
1: if it wasn't smoky or super hot, it's been raining.
0: Right. So, people, though, you know, 9% say summer has gotten away from them, possibly because they weren't able to get away.
1: Yeah, okay.
0: 61% of Americans have not taken a summer vacation this year. 59% say they haven't had enough vacation time this summer just in general. There's still time, though. 21% of people are hoping to fit in one more trip before summer ends. Even last minute, 43% of people say they have booked a vacation within 2 weeks of leaving.

0: So it's not that crazy.
1: No. It makes a lot of sense.
0: I think that we have it really easy here in this area because it is really easy to just go and do something and have a vacation experience without really going that far.
1: Yeah, you can just drive for a little bit and you find something. We live in a tourist area.
0: Yeah, so there's plenty of touristy things that you can do to make it feel like you are taking a vacation somewhere else. But the most popular last minute trip is going to the beach. Hey, we got those.
1: Yeah, we do.
0: National parks are second. Hey, we've got those too. Followed by an urban getaway to a major city, even a tropical destination. Mm. The biggest hurdle for most people is just kind of setting things in motion. So
1: yeah.
0: You know, still have time.
1: You still do have time.
0: To squeeze in some stuff. Yeah, we were talking because I am going next weekend, going to Mohegan. With my family,
1: yeah,
0: for a thing. So it's doable. You can still get away and have a little vacation experience without really,
1: yeah, you can still plan things going out, too still far make things happen.
0: And it's, you know, not super expensive.
1: Yeah,
0: so maybe, or just, you know, hang out in your backyard.
1: Yeah, go get
0: the hose out and just do a thing. Yeah,
1: an inflatable palm tree and just, yeah,
0: they're probably pretty inexpensive right now. Everything's on sale, right? Because we're ready for Halloween.
1: Yeah,
0: at this point.
1: Yeah,
0: I think I've even missed back to school. Coming up, we've got Bastille and Audio Slave. Your weather's next on 95.3.
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1: From the National Weather Service forecast for today, patchy fog this morning, otherwise mostly cloudy with a high near 83. Tonight, mostly cloudy skies, overnight with a low near 66. For Friday, a chance of showers, mostly cloudy and a high near 82.
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1: Yeah, that's going to wrap it up for the morning show.
0: Wrapping up the morning show. Kelly Rose coming in next. She'll have music, lyric trivia for you, and she will have your Throwback Thursday lunch block of music after your news at noon. And then we got the Guardians in Detroit today. 12:35 is when our coverage begins. A 1:10 first pitch. And of course, you can listen here on 95.3. And then Johnny and I will be back in the morning at 6.
1: Yeah, we'll talk to you then. Have a great day.
0: We'll leave you now with Florence and the Machine.

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1: AP News, I'm Marcela Sanchez. Wholesale inflation dropped last month as gas prices and other costs also cooled. The Labor Department's producer price index rose 4.7% in July from a year ago, a day from a much larger 5.5% increase in June. The Kennedy Center's board is expected to meet today to consider plans for the future of the performing arts venue. The meeting comes after a federal judge blocked an earlier move that would have closed the venue for 2 years to allow for substantial renovations. The AP's Lisa Dwyer reports there's some controversy over a new Trump directive on vaccinations.
2: The biggest obstacles to President Donald Trump's executive order on vaccines may be the logistical challenges it poses for U.S. parents, health providers, and drug makers. Earlier this week, President Trump said the plan is to separate childhood vaccines.

That is the newest single from Cage the Elephant. That's called Beaches in Tennessee. 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What's up? I'm Kelly Rose. How's it going? Happy Thursday to you. All right, coming up today on the Midday Show, play some Name That Lyric. I've got your Throwback Thursday lunch block of music. 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And of course, day game today, taking on Detroit. 12:35 is pregame, 1:10 is first pitch for Guardians baseball later on this afternoon.

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0: 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All right, got to take a short break. I'll be back with your weather forecast. 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
0: 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The National Weather Service forecasting partly sunny skies today, 83 degrees. Tonight, mostly cloudy, a low around 66. And for your Friday, a slight chance of showers in the morning. And then again, a possibility in the afternoon, mostly cloudy and 82.
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0: 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Today, the Second Harvest Food Bank of North Central Ohio is having a drive-through mobile food pantry at Black River Landing in Lorain. That'll be from 3:30 until 5:30. Also, tonight, it's part of the Anti-Racism Workshop Series in Huron County at the Ernsthausen Rec Center in Norwalk from 6 until 7:45. This is a free five-part series offered to educate and illuminate participants on the history of racism in the United States. This week's topic, How We Got Here, The Blueprint of American Racism. 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All right, coming up, we'll take a look at your weather forecast. Also, I've got your community coffee break. That's on the way. 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
0: 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The National Weather Service forecasting partly sunny skies today at 83 degrees. Tonight, mostly cloudy, a low around 66. And for your Friday, a slight chance of showers in the morning. And then again in the afternoon, mostly cloudy and 82.
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It's now time for your community coffee break. Hopefully you got a nice cup of tea or Joe or water. Stay hydrated. And the community coffee break is brought to you by Wild and Free Coffee Company in Norwalk. 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All right, today for your community coffee break, we are going to highlight the Huron County Junior Fair Board, August 16th through the 22nd. They're accepting donations for the Fight the Hunger, Stock the Trailer campaign. You can stop by the fairgrounds any day during the Huron County Fair and drop off non-perishable food items, which will be donated to the local community. They will also be accepting cash donations. So again, that's the Huron County Junior Fair Board during the Huron County Fair. So when you come, bring some non-perishable food items. And thanks for tuning in for your community coffee break. It is brought to you by the kind folks at Wild and Free Coffee Company. All right, coming up in the 11 o'clock hour, we'll play some Name That Lyric. Right now it's Fitz and the Tantrums. Here is Money Grabber on 95.3.

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That is Jack White with God of the Broken Ribs. You were listening to Milan's Voice of the Firelands 95.3 WLKR. So the Radio Ranch Fair Tour continues as the Huron County Agricultural Society invites you to the Huron County Fair that's running next week, August 17th through the 22nd. WLKR and K96 will be out at the fair all week at our booth under the grandstands. While you're checking out all the fair exhibits and enjoying the delicious fair food, be sure to stop by and sign up to win a guitar from Forte Music, and you can nominate your favorite 4-H and FFA members to win a belt buckle from Brownfield and Janata and Herner. I'll be there. The Captain Chris Morgan and Mike Lilje over on K96 will be checking in throughout the week to keep you updated on all the fair happenings, including 4-H and FFA project results, grandstand events, and so much more. And our broadcast from the Huron County Fair is brought to you by Shores and Islands, Ohio. It's a sure thing. And Kohl's Energy, Mickey's, Firelands Regional Medical Center, Tropical Smoothie Cafe, Battles Insurance, now One Digital, Forte Music, Mary's Insurance Team, the Jubilego Music Festival, and Ag Credit. 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All right, coming up, we're going to play some Name That Lyric. Today, you are playing for a pair of tickets to see

with Adam Ant and Haircut 100 as part of the Tried, Tested, and Trixie's Tour. 53 years of a classic songwriting. 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

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Oh, somebody give me.

My heart is breaking, hands are shaking, bugs are crawling all over me. 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

That is Nathaniel Ratliff in the Night Sweats with SOB. 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Let's play some Name That Lyric. All right, today, let's see, I got a pair of tickets to see Squeeze with Adam Ant and Haircut 100 as part of the Tried, Tested, and Trixies Tour. 53 years of classic songwriting. That'll be Tuesday, September 1st at Jacobs Pavilion in Cleveland. Go to jacobspavilion.com for more information. And if you'd like to go see Squeeze with Adam Ant, all you have to do is be the first person to tell me the song title and the artist. Name this lyric. The sun has gone down and the moon has come up, and long ago somebody left with the cup, but he's driving and striving and hugging the turns and thinking of someone.

0: 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But he's driving and striving and hugging the turns and thinking of someone for whom he still burns. Do you know it? Give me a call. 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
0: 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The National Weather Service forecasting partly sunny skies today, 83 degrees. Tonight, mostly cloudy, a low around 66. And for your Friday, a slight chance of showers in the morning. Then again in the afternoon, mostly cloudy and 82.
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0: That is Cake with The Distance. You were listening to Norwalk's Voice of the Firelands 95.3 WLKR. That is the answer to Name That Lyric today. Congratulations goes out to Lori from Huron. Got herself a pair of tickets to see Squeeze with Adam Ant and Haircut 100. That'll be Tuesday, September 1st at Jacobs Pavilion in Cleveland. Congratulations goes out to Lori. Have a great time at the show. The rest of you will have another chance to win tomorrow at 11:20. All right, coming up, we'll take a look at your weather forecast. Also, I've got some Elvis Costello and your good news next on 95.3.
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0: 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The National Weather Service forecasting partly sunny skies today, a high near 83. Tonight, mostly cloudy, a low around 66. And a slight chance of showers tomorrow morning. Then again in the afternoon, mostly cloudy and 82.
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That is Elvis Costello and the Attractions, watching the detectives. 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All right, here we go. So researchers found a treatment for muscular dystrophy that's showing promising results. They found young children saw notable improvements in their motor skills after taking a drug called vamorolone. So the medication was developed to provide the benefits of steroids with fewer side effects, and they think that they can now begin to treat the disease before significant muscle damage occurs. Man, science is cool. Also, this one's really cute. So a Long Island family has a golden retriever named Barley who began having seizures, and the medication wasn't helping at all. But something amazing happened when they brought home a pet duck named Louie, because Louie and Barley immediately became best friends. The two animals quickly formed a close bond, spending their days chasing, wrestling, and relaxing with each other. And the family says Barley's become more playful again, and the two are now inseparable. And finally, I love this one. Professional women's baseball is back in the U.S. for the first time since 1954. And 99-year-old former player Maybelle Blair was there to help launch it. Maybelle, who pitched in the All-American Girls Professional Baseball League in 1948, threw out the ceremonial pitch before the new Women's Professional Baseball League's first game. Maybelle called it the happiest day of her life. The league opened with four teams and a 30-game season that runs through September. Former Little League World Series star Monet Davis and Japanese standout Ayami Sato are among the players helping lead the new era of women's baseball. The four teams are the Boston Hunters, the Los Angeles Queens, the New York Heights, and the San Francisco Fireballs. If you ever have a positive news story that you'd like to share, you can email me, krose@wlkrradio.com. Coming up in the noon hour, let's see, we've got your Throwback Thursday lunch block music. Also, we will join Guardians Radio Network at 12:35 for the game against Detroit. 110 is first pitch, so stay tuned for that. Right now, it's Kings of Leon, Radioactive.

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4: 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Good afternoon, I'm Josh Bowman. Nearly 20 incarcerated individuals were affected by a lightning strike at the Grafton prison on Tuesday. Seven of those people remain hospitalized, with one in serious condition and six in stable without life-threatening conditions. At a press conference, Governor Mike DeWine said that the incarcerated individuals were walking outside along their normal route after returning from the dining hall when the lightning strike occurred. City of Sandusky will soon have a new landmark on its waterfront. The city has accepted a donation from the Brady family through their company Brady Signs of a permanent Sandusky sign, which will be installed at the north end of the Jackson Street Pier this coming fall. The new sign featuring the iconic Sandusky script logo will be about 20 feet in length, and each letter will be about 4 feet high. Norwalk Arts Center hosting a free celebration.

0: celebration marking the 85th anniversary of the Norwalk Theater and beginning of the organization's public phase of their $13 million campaign to rehabilitate the theater. The Norwalk Reflector says the celebration will take place from about 5:30 to 7 o'clock tonight in front of the theater, where the public is encouraged to bring their own chairs. The event will feature live performances by NAC performers along with free cake pops. The Erie County Fair continues today in Sandusky. In the grandstands tonight at 5:30, it will be the Farm Tractor Pull, Garden Tractor Pull, and National Tractor Pulling Legend Series. Also, the 4-H Award Ceremony will take place tonight at 6 p.m. in Building 1. In sports, some day baseball today. The Cleveland Guardians at the Detroit Tigers. First pitch at 1:10. You can listen to that here on 95.3. Weather, partly sunny and 83 today, mostly cloudy, a low of 66 tonight. I'm Josh Bowman, 95.3 WLKR Local News. Up next, the latest in world and national news headlines.
1: AP News, I'm Mike Hempen. After 3 months, there's finally a winning ticket for the Powerball jackpot. The AP's Marcella Sanchez has more.
2: One lucky winner in Western Illinois has won the $1 billion Powerball jackpot, but it's still not clear if the winner has come forward. Lottery officials say the ticket was won Wednesday night and was bought at a Hy-Vee gas station in Quincy. The $1 billion can be paid out over 29 years or taken as a lump sum of $450.5 million, with winners almost always taking the lump sum. The Powerball jackpot now resets to $20 million for Saturday's drawing. The odds of winning the jackpot are 1 in 292 million. I'm Marcela Sanchez.
1: Oklahoma has put a man to death for killing his girlfriend in 2005. It's the first of three executions scheduled for today in the U.S. In Oklahoma, Carlos Kesta Rodriguez was executed. Tennessee and Alabama also have executions scheduled. The Pentagon is acknowledging civilian casualties from strikes on Yemen.
3: The Pentagon says U.S. airstrikes targeting Iranian-backed Houthi rebels in Yemen last year killed more than 150 civilians. The review focused on three strikes in April 2025. At the time, the Houthis had been attacking commercial ships in the Red Sea. Civilian casualties from U.S. military operations have been drawing concern, particularly after a U.S. missile struck an Iranian primary school in the opening days of the Iran War, killing up to 168 people. Ben Thomas, Washington.
1: Kululee has recalled about 250,000 mini fridges due to fire and burn hazards. According to the U.S. Consumer Product Safety Commission, the recall affects 10-liter and 15-liter mini fridges. This is AP News.
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All right, the year 2002, some of the top news stories. U.S. and Afghan troops launched Operation Anaconda against the remaining al-Qaeda and Taliban fighters in Afghanistan in March of that year. Venezuelan President Hugo Chavez was ousted in a coup, then reinstated in April of that year. The U.S. and Russia reached a landmark arms agreement to cut both countries' nuclear arsenals by up to two-thirds over the next 10 years. Also, North Korea admitted to developing nuclear arms in defiance of the treaty in October of that year. The UN Security Council passed a unanimous resolution calling on Iraq to disarm or else face serious consequences, and UN arms inspectors returned to Iraq in November of that year. Also, former Yugoslav leader Slobodan Milosevic's trial on charges of crimes against humanity opened at The Hague in February of that year. In the U.S., the President, George W. Bush, the Vice President, Dick Cheney. President Bush's first State of the Union address vowed to expand the fight on terrorism and labeled Iran, Iraq, and North Korea as an axis of evil. Also, the U.S. withdrew from the International Court Treaty in May of that year. Kenneth Lay, the chairman of the bankrupt energy trader Enron, resigned. The company was under federal investigation for hiding debt and misrepresenting earnings. Also, the U.S. abandoned a 31-year-old anti-ballistic missile treaty in June of that year. President Bush announced a change in Middle East policy. The U.S. would not recognize an independent Palestinian state until Yasser Arafat was replaced.

Pennsylvania miners were rescued after spending 77 hours in a dark, flooded mine shaft in July of that year. President Bush signed legislation creating a cabinet-level Department of Homeland Security in November of that year, and Boston Archbishop Cardinal Bernard Law resigned as a result of the Catholic Church's sexual abuse scandals and cover-up of priest molestation. Also, snipers preyed on the D.C. suburbs, killing 10 and wounding others. The police arrested two sniper suspects, John Allen Muhammad and John Lee Malvo, in October of that year. In sports, in the Super Bowl, New England defeated St. Louis. In the World Series, Anaheim defeated the San Francisco Giants. And in the NBA Championship, the LA Lakers defeated New Jersey. In sports, the MTV reality show The Osbournes debuted. Also, the soundtrack to the film Oh Brother, Where Art Thou, recording won 5 Grammy Awards, including Album of the Year Award and Best Country Vocal. Newcomer Alicia Keys also netted 5 awards. Black actors won top Oscars. Denzel Washington and Halle Berry were honored for Training Day and Monsters Ball, respectively. And the movie Spider-Man was the year's box office blockbuster, grossing more than $406 million. In all, Americans spent $9.3 billion on about 1.6 billion movie tickets in 2002, a 10% increase over 2001 figures. Also, in 2002, the cost of a first-class stamp, 37 cents. Now back to the music of 2002. This was released off of her album Under Rug Swept. Here is Alanis Morissette with Hands Clean on 95.3.

0: That is Queens of the Stone Age with Noah Knows. They are, of course, opened up for the Foo Fighters the other night. Everybody loved that show. I love Queens of the Stone Age. All right, thanks for listening to your 2002 Throwback Thursday Lunch Block Music brought to you by Bluto's Hometown Tavern. 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All right, every blessing to you and yours. 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
1: 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Hooked Like Helen will have their EP release show on Friday, August 14th at the Winchester Music Tavern in Lakewood with special guests Recess and Cherry. 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
3: 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The National Weather Service forecasting partly sunny skies today, a high near 83. Tonight, mostly cloudy, a low around 66. And for your Friday, a slight chance of showers in the morning. Then again in the afternoon, mostly cloudy and 82.
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the mighty, mighty boss tones, the impression that I get on a Bailey Lakes 95.3 WLKR. What's up, Firelands? It's the Captain Chris Morgan back here now for your Thursday afternoon drive. Only about an hour shaved off the top of that there with how quick that Guardians game went today. Of course, it goes pretty quick when you don't score any runs, but, you know, is what it is, I guess. Frustrating loss again here today against the Tigers on the road to lose the series 2-1. Yeah, very frustrating to say the least. That being said, later on this hour, we will still go in-house with Jim Rosenhaus. That'll be coming up here in just a little bit. We'll also have a look at your community calendar later on to go along with a couple looks at your weather forecast and plenty of music. And we're here now until 8 o'clock. So once 8 o'clock rolls around, we'll hand things over to Martin Davis for your overnight. Let's get back to the music now with a little David Bowie. Here's Golden Years.

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Download our skill. Then tell her to start WLKR. You gotta say start. She's finicky. Thanks for trying to listen on your smart speaker. 95.3 WLKR.

0: It's time to go in-house with Jim Rosenhaus on a 95.3 WLKR. I'm the captain, Chris Morgan, joined once again this week by Jim Rosenhaus of the Cleveland Guardians. And unfortunately there, Jim, the rough streak has kind of continued here for the Guards baseball team, but perhaps a little bit of a sign of life with that win against Detroit last night.
1: Yeah, a good win last night where, you know, it's finally some clutch hitting with men in scoring position to drive in some runs. And the good pitching from Foster Griffin, the acquisition at the trade deadline, and the bullpen got the job done in the end. So a formula that we've seen a lot over the years, just not recently, and it was good to see it come into play last night.
0: And Jim, you mentioned there being able to hit with runners in scoring position. That's kind of been the Achilles heel for the Guardians this season. Do you think they're kind of starting to turn the corner on that? And if not, how do they maybe go about fixing that here in the late portion of the year?
1: You know, that's the difficult question, because they've been getting men on base and getting them in scoring position, but haven't been able to come through. And, you know, one game does not mean that it turns completely, but, you know, I certainly think there were some good at-bats. I think that's the key. They're just trying to have good at-bats with men in scoring position. You hear that phrase and maybe call it a cliche of trying to do too much, and that, I think, certainly comes into play. But it just comes down to having that good approach at the plate and staying with your plan, and not changing even when there's men in scoring position, and usually that leads to good.

0: success, but they've had a hard time doing that.
1: And last night too, Jim, we did finally see that first home run as a Guardian from trade acquisition Joe Adell. Boy, if he can really get going here in the late portion, that could be dangerous for this Guards lineup.
0: Yeah, actually, home runs two nights in a row now for Adell. So, you know, it's starting to come together for him. And last night's obviously came at a huge time because it turned the game around and put them in front. But, yeah, you know, it's interesting because he had a career year last year and the numbers were a little bit off this season, but he seems really rejuvenated by the trade. And not that he needed that. And then, you know, he was trying to put together a really good season with the Angels. But I think he's going to help this team. And the nice thing is he's under control through next season, too. So they have him for.

0: 95.3 WLKR. And another thing to add there, Jim, of course, it's still very early, but a very impressive start to his major league career here for Angel Henao.
1: Yeah, it's been exciting. And, you know, just even the at-bats where he's retired, he still seems to put together a really good at-bat, has a good plan at the plate, uses the whole field, doesn't seem to get fooled too much on a lot of pitches. He'll take his walks, doesn't strike out a whole lot. There's a lot to like there. And obviously it's early on in his major league career, so he's going to have some ups and downs, but at least at the start, boy, you'd like to see him in there every day. And they're trying to get to that point with him, you know, mixing and matching. And he has been a key offensively since he's been here. And that's saying a lot for a young man who's just a rookie in his first 10 days in the big leagues.
0: And with him coming up, we've actually seen that eat a little bit into Travis Bazzano's playing time, too. You brought up the phrase earlier of maybe trying to do a little too much. Does it feel like that might be the case here with Bazzano at times?
1: You know what, Chris? I think so sometimes. And, you know, I don't know if he looks at it that way, but, you know, there are times where I think when he's at his best, he's hitting it to the alleys on each side and taking it to the opposite field. And sometimes it almost looks like he's, you know, trying to get pull happy and hit home runs that way. But he can be a gap to gap hitter who can do serious damage. And we've seen that already. But sometimes it does seem like he's trying to get the long ball and turn a game around with one swing when they don't necessarily need that. If it happens, it happens. But sometimes when you have that up the middle approach, then the home runs come because you're in a good place in terms of your approach and your plan.
0: That'll wrap things up for In-House with Jim Rosenhaus for this week. Big thanks for joining us here once again, Jim. Have a great time coming home for Rock and Blast this weekend, and we'll talk to you again next week, okay?
1: Yeah, looking forward to the homestand, Chris. Thank you.
0: Absolutely. With that, we'll take a short commercial break and have a look at your weather right after that.
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0: 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The rest of today, looking at partly sunny skies with a high up around 84. That'll drop down to a low of 66 tonight with mostly cloudy skies for the overnight. Then a chance of showers tomorrow with a high of 82.
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0: them. 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We'll be right back with another look at your weather forecast after this short commercial break. Then it's right back to the music, so don't go away.
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0: 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The rest of today, looking at partly sunny skies with a high up around 84. That'll drop down to a low of 66 tonight with mostly cloudy skies for the overnight. Then a chance of showers returning for tomorrow with a high of 82.
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Hound Mouth with Tiger Blood on Oak Harbor's 95.3 WLKR. 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
3: 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Good afternoon, I'm Mike Lilje. Another day, another OVI arrest with children in the car in Norwalk. Norwalk, Ohio News reports that the children were the same kids found in the same vehicle of the prior arrest on Monday. The driver, 39-year-old Beverly Beaver of Norwalk, is the girlfriend of the driver arrested in the earlier incident, Crystal McCourt. The latest incident took place on Milan Avenue on Tuesday. The prior incident occurred near the intersection of East League and North Foster Streets. The city of Sandusky will soon have a new landmark on its waterfront. The city has accepted a donation from the Brady family through their company Brady Signs of a permanent Sandusky sign, which will be installed

0: at the north end of the Jackson Street Pier this coming fall. The new sign featuring the iconic Sandusky Script logo will be about 20 feet in length, and each letter will be about 4 feet high. The Erie County Fair continues today in Sandusky. In the grandstands tonight at 5:30, it'll be the Farm Tractor Pull, Garden Tractor Pull, and National Tractor Pulling Legends Series. Also, the 4-H Awards ceremony will take place at 6 p.m. in Building 1. Norwalk Arts Center is hosting a free celebration marking the 85th anniversary of the Norwalk Theater and beginning of the organization's public phase of their $13 million campaign to rehabilitate the theater. The Norwalk Reflector says that the celebration will take place from 5:30 to 7 p.m. tonight in front of the theater, where the public is encouraged to bring their own chairs. The event will feature live performances by NAC performers along with free cake pops. A look at the weather from the National Weather Service. For tonight, look for mostly cloudy skies, low temperatures around 66 degrees. For tomorrow, we do have a chance of showers, otherwise mostly cloudy. Highs will reach right around 82 degrees. I'm Mike Lilje, 95.3 WLKR Local News. Up next, the latest in world and national news headlines.
1: AP News, I'm Ben Thomas. Israeli settlers have besieged three homes in the occupied West Bank, including one owned by a Palestinian American. Karen Shamas has details.
2: Since Sunday, a large group of Israeli settlers cut off water and electricity, threw stones, and attempted to bring down a nearby wall on the property that belongs to American Palestinian Lou Riddy in the village of Kusra in the Israeli-occupied West Bank. U.S. Ambassador Mike Huckabee called the siege a horrific act of terror. Israeli Prime Minister Benjamin Netanyahu's hardline government has been accused by many of turning a blind eye to attacks by Israeli settlers against Palestinians, which have surged in the last few years. I'm Karen Shamas.
1: In Yemen, Iran-backed Houthi rebels have been fighting government forces, raising fears the civil war there could reignite. The Houthis have repeatedly attacked government-held areas across the country in recent days, and Yemen's military says dozens of government troops have been killed. Elsewhere, concern of environmental damage from the Iran war is growing as Iran and Oman battle oil slicks from damaged tankers. Meanwhile, the U.S. aircraft carrier USS George Washington is heading to the region amid reports of mental health and supply issues aboard the USS Abraham Lincoln. It's been more than 240 days at sea. Oil prices continue to yo-yo, Brent crude settling lower today, just above $87 per barrel. U.S. gasoline prices jumped another 3.5 cents in the past day. AAA puts the average for regular grade above $4.07 per gallon. Inflation at the wholesale level cooled last month, but the Labor Department's producer price index was up 4.7% from July a year ago. Stocks closed higher on Wall Street. The Dow added nearly 70 points, while the S&P climbed 0.7% to a new record. The NASDAQ was up 0.8%. This is AP News.
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Bridget calls me baby. I can take the sun out of the sky. 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What's up, Firelands? It's the Captain Chris Morgan. I'm still here for a few more hours on your Thursday post-Guardians afternoon drive. An unfortunate loss again to wrap up that series on the road in Detroit. The Guards will make their way back home for the weekend to take on San Diego starting tomorrow evening. But now for the rest of the day, we're here until 8 o'clock, and then we'll hand things over to Martin Davis for your overnight. Later on this hour, we'll have another look at your community calendar, a couple more looks at your weather forecast as well, and of course, plenty of music. So let's get right back to With Blondie, One Way or Another.

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Garbage with Special on a North Fairfield's Voice of the Firelands, 95.3 WLKR. Before that, some of the Pixies. Here comes your man.

0: on. Don't go anywhere. We'll have some more music coming up in just a few minutes, including a little Harry Styles and some REM. But a look at your weather forecast is next. It's time now for a look at your WLKR Entertainment Guide. Some events going on around the area. Hooked Like Helen will have their EP release show on Friday, August 14th at the Winchester Music Tavern in Lakewood with special guests Recess and Cherry. 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
0: 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The rest of today, still looking at partly sunny skies with a high up around 84. That'll drop down to a low of 66 tonight with mostly cloudy skies for the overnight. Then a chance of showers tomorrow with a high of 82.
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0: 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For more information, call 419-706-2515. If you have an event you would like added to the community calendar, please email it to calendar@wlkrradio.com. Let's take another short commercial break and we'll have a look at your weather forecast after that. Then it's right back to the music.
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0: 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The rest of tonight, looking at mostly cloudy skies with a low dropping down near 66. That'll be back up to a high of 82 tomorrow with a chance of showers during the day. Then a chance of showers early tomorrow night with partly cloudy skies for the overnight and a low of 63.
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0: Weezer with Undone on Wakeman's 95.3 WLKR. Before we get back to some more music, let's check in again with Jim Rosenhaus as he gives us today's Guardians update.
1: Hi, this is Jim Rosenhaus with your Guardians update. Rookie infielder Angel Henao is in his first week in the major leagues, and he has been impressive at the plate. He was a part of Major League spring training this year for the first time, and he explains how that helped him going into this season in terms of reaching the major leagues.
2: I think it's seeing my level of skill, that it wasn't that far off from what the guys were doing there, and I was able to compete with like the rest of them. So obviously seeing the experienced guys having their routines and how similar it was to my day-to-day routine, I felt like the competition was there, so I was able to just put things together to be at the level.
1: Guardians are back home tomorrow night. They open up a new homestand against the Padres with a 7-10 first pitch at Progressive Field. With your Guardians update, I'm Jim Rosenhaus.
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Wet Leg with Pokemon on Port Clinton's 95.3 WLKR. What's up, Firelands? It's the Captain Chris Morgan here for a couple more hours on your Thursday afternoon drive. Hanging out and having some fun until 8 o'clock tonight. Guardians in action earlier on today, so now once 8 o'clock rolls around, we'll hand things over to Martin Davis for your overnight. But later on this hour, we'll have a couple more looks at your weather forecast and, of course, plenty of music. So let's get right back to it with Modest Mouse, Float On.

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0: Wilco, Jesus, etc. on Berlin Heights, Voice of the Firelands, 95.3 WLKR. Before that, a little Camp with Peach Fuzz. We'll have some more music coming right up in just a few minutes, including some of The Clash and some Blind Melon. But a look at your weather forecast is next.
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0: 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The rest of tonight, looking at mostly cloudy skies with a low dropping down near 60.

0: 86. That'll be back up to a high of 82 tomorrow, with a chance of showers during the day. Then we'll see a chance of showers early tomorrow night, with partly cloudy skies for the overnight, and a low of 63.
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0: happy landing with machines on a lakeside. 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Let's take another short commercial break and we'll have a look at your weather forecast after that. Then it's right back to the music with some Brandi Carlile.
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0: 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The rest of tonight, looking at mostly cloudy skies with a low dropping down near 66. That'll be back up to a high of 82 tomorrow with a chance of showers during the day. Then a chance of showers tomorrow night, early on at least. Partly cloudy skies for the overnight, though, with a low of 63.
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Mazzy Star, fade into you on a Bayview's Voice of the Firelands, 95.3 WLKR. Let's keep the music flowing, heading into our final hour together tonight. I got some of The Cure and Biba Doobie coming up. But first, it's AJR, Way Less Sad.

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Death Cab for Cutie, Stone Over Water, on Monroeville's 95.3 WLKR. What's up, Firelands? It's the Captain Chris Morgan here for one more hour on your Thursday afternoon drive. Hanging out and having some fun all the way till 8 o'clock now after the early afternoon Guardians game, an unfortunate loss again on the road against Detroit. But now once 8 o'clock rolls around, we'll hand things over to Martin Davis for your overnight. Later on this hour, we'll have a couple looks at your weather forecast and, of course, plenty of music. So let's get right back to it with Delamitri, always the last to know.

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1: He may contain the urge to run away, but hold her down with soggy clothes and breeze blocks. 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

0: 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Before that, a little Alt J with Breeze Blocks. We'll have some more music coming right up in just a few minutes, including some of the Boss Bruce Springsteen and some of the Goo Goo Dolls, but a look at your weather forecast is next.
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6: 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The rest of tonight, looking at mostly cloudy skies with a low dropping down near 66. That'll be back up to a high of 82 tomorrow with a chance of showers throughout the day. Then a chance of showers early tomorrow night with partly cloudy skies for the overnight and a low of 63.
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0: 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Let's take one more short commercial break and we'll have a final look at your weather forecast after that. Then it's right back to the music as we start to wrap things up for your Thursday afternoon drive.
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5: 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The rest of tonight, looking at mostly cloudy skies with a low dropping down near 66. That'll be back up to a high of 82 tomorrow with a chance of showers throughout the day. And a chance of showers early tomorrow night with partly cloudy skies for the overnight and a low of 63.
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R.E.M. with Drive on Marblehead's 95.3 WLKR. That'll do it for me tonight. It's the Captain Chris Morgan getting on out of here, but it's been a blast hanging out with you here on your Thursday afternoon drive. We'll be back tomorrow at our normal start time of 3 p.m., and we'll be here until 6:30 to put a wrap on things for the work week and get you ready for the weekend, but also prep for more Guardians baseball back at home against the Padres tomorrow night. We'll have pregame warm-up starting at 6:35 with first pitch from Progressive Field at 7:10. But before the Guards get underway tomorrow night, we'll have a game of music trivia going on around 3:40 to go along with plenty of music and a whole lot more. So don't miss your Friday afternoon drive starting tomorrow at 3 here on 95.3. For tonight, though, let's head on out of here to some more music and let Martin Davis get settled in for your overnight. Have a great night. Thanks for listening, as always. Continue to be safe, be smart, wash your hands. But most importantly, be nice to each other and lift each other up because we're all in this together. Here's Jack White. I'm Shakin'.

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